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2: Two kids surrounded by seas on three sides. It's a loving home, not just for us, but millions of animals too. 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They come to our beautiful beaches in Antalya and Thailand to build their nests. A few years ago, my family and I visited these wonderful beaches. We went to a sea turtle rescue center.It was a very special place that shows how much my country cares about nature. But when I saw the turtles there, I felt very sad. Some turtles had broken shells, some were sick because they ate plastic by mistake, and the boats had hurt others. Seeing them made me realize something important. Our mistakes are hurting these lovely animals who shared our world.Loving our country does not just mean waving our beautiful flag in the sky. Loving our homeland means protecting its trees, seas, beaches, and even the smallest animal in water.
3: Just imagine, about 45 years ago, Shenzhen was just a quiet little fishing village with around 300,000 residents. People mainly caught fish and grew rice. But in 1980,

0: It became China's very first special economic zone. Today, Shenzhen is known as China's Silicon Valley, home to world-leading companies like Huawei, Tencent, and Dajiang. We create advanced smartphones, WeChat, and innovative drones. What makes me proudest is how Shenzhen balances rapid economic growth with strong environmental protection. The city has developed into an international garden city, with more than 1,320 parks and over 3,400 kilometers of greenways that link mountains, forests, and coastlines. Nearly 45% of the built-up area is covered in lush greenery. These achievements show that fast development and climate action can truly go hand in hand.
1: Turkey's sea turtles remind us that every animal needs a safe home.
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3: 给我们开了一个非常好的头啊，一点都不怯场。那么接下来呢，我们有请我们的第二组搭档，来自中国海口的毛维珍，他要携手的是来自沙特阿拉伯利雅得的 Halid。
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5: 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That day taught me something important. 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I may be young, but I know that my choices matter.
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3: 下面呢，有请第三组搭档，来自上海的张贺佳和来自阿联酋迪拜的 Jury.
6: The Wukang Building connects Shanghai with the world. 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Each day, thousands of people come to the Wukang Building for taking pictures, and it's a really internet hotspot. Do you guys know the Wukang Building? Yes or no? Yes, I like it, and I hope you guys all like the Wukang Building. You guys all know it, don't you? To me, the Wukang Building is a ship that carriesShanghai's past, present, and future. Let us protect the memory that holds us all. Let us protect the planet for our past, present, and future. I love you guys. I love China and Shanghai.
7: One thing I love about my hometown, Abu Dhabi, is how it brings together its past and future. You can walk in a modern city full of technology,but still feel the story of our culture and traditions that came before us. I realize and notice that a city isn't really made of buildings, it's made of people. And people are what make a city feel like home. Change doesn't have to start big with the whole world. It can start with one city, one family, one person. And who knows, maybe that person is you.
3: 非常非常棒。接下来有请我们的第四组冯路锦 from 金州 China and Jury from Kuwait.
8: 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We learned that even small action can help our plants. 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
4: The Nanjing City Wall is very famous. 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My favorite is salted duck. We also have delicious duck blood soup and sweet almond cake.There are many trees and parks in Nanjing. 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It's green and healthy. I love my hometown Nanjing and real history meeting great nature.
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2: 好，来，我们掌声有请下一组，第六组来自中国深圳的李昂，搭配来自马来西亚吉隆坡的 Jenny。
7: Last year, I completed this 200-kilometer trail, which connects mountains, forests, lakes, and the modern city. I realized that nature had not been left behind by this fast-growing city. They are still part of Shenzhen's future. There's a sign on the trail which says,It's not the trail that connects city with mountains and seas, but your steps on it. My step may be small, but they're part of Shenzhen's green story.
8: Whenever heavy monsoon rain hits, this paradise turns into a nightmare of flash floods. Last December, that nightmare became a reality. I was in my dad's car when muddy water surrounded us. In seconds,The water rose and soiled the wheels. We were trapped. In that terrifying moment, I realized climate change isn't just a new story. It's an emergency right outside my window. Why is this happening to my hometown? I'm only 12. I cannot stop this alone. But small hands can create huge changes. Real change begins with one simple choice.

0: Will you join me?
1: The Kunmon Trail taught me that protecting our future begins every small step we take.
2: Malaysia's flow taught me that one small choice can create real changes.
3: Small hands, brave steps, real change. Our future begins where we stand.
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1: Jeddah is one of the most popular tourist cities in Saudi Arabia. It is located on the Red Sea and is known for its beautiful beaches, rich history, and modern attractions. To keep Jeddah beautiful, we should never throw plastic on the ground or in the sea. Instead, we should throw it in the trash and recycle it whenever is possible. We should plant more trees because they help keep our air clean and reduce the heat and make our city even more beautiful.Even small actions can make a big difference.
2: Someone asked me, what is Jeddah here like? I say, it is a city far from the ocean, yet it is so close to the blue sky. Standing on Red Hill, you can see snow cap above the peak shining sun like a diamond on the earth. 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

0: is a city that's connected with the whole world. 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
3: On New Year's Eve in the early years of the Republic of China, a newlywed Wang Shui'e in Linzhou, Henan Province, spills a life-saving water for her whole family had waited the whole day. 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To break free from major hardship, 300,000 locals spent a decade carving the 1,500 kilometers Red Flag Canal, held as a man-made Tamil River, into the Taihang Cliffs.Finished in 1969, the canal vented 1,250 pigs, dug through 211 tunnels, and erected 152 aqueducts. 81 builders laid down their lives for this project, forged by the blood and sweat of 300,000 people. It embodies the perseverance and sincere loyalty of the Chinese people to guard our land and love our homeland.
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5: When people think of Chiang Mai, they often imagine beautiful mountains, ancient temples, colorful festivals, and delicious food. One of our most famous landmarks is Doisetap Temple. It is located on a high mountain, and from the top, you can see the whole city below. Every year during the Yi Ban Lantern Festival, thousands of glowing lanterns float into the night sky like shining stars, carrying hopes and good wishes.It is the most wonderful moment in my hometown.
3: Can you imagine traveling back 700 years to see ancient China in just minutes? This is real for me because I live right on Beijing's Central Axis. The Central Axis is the soul of our city, carrying centuries of architecture, wisdom, and ancient traditions. Putting on the headset, I travel through time instantly. The VR fully restores the layout of Yuan,Ming and Qing dynasties. I looked out over the drum tower, I walked along the ancient buildings, and I got close to admire the delicate mythical beast sculptures on the roofs. Many vanished historic scenes were perfectly revived by digital technology. Ancient culture shaped Beijing's roots, and modern technology brings our culture back to life. This is my hometown, rooted in history, embracing the future,and always shining worldwide with ancient charm and modern innovation.
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